0: Sky 89,4.
1: Rumors spreading round in that Texas town about the shack outside the game. And you know what I'm talking about. Just let me know if you wanna go to that home out on the range. They got a lot of nice girls. I'm racing.

got blood on your face, a big disgrace, waving your banner all over the place. We

Have you come here for forgiveness? Have you come to raise the dead? Have you come here to play Jesus to the lepers in your head?